0: Two, three, four, five, six, seven, eight.
1: Well, it's a handsome win for the

last trick. Money's the slide of a slide. Money was the first step on a long road to nothing. A pact with the devil. Money's just a big mind fuck. Money's the path to hell.

foundation. And the worst thing of all is we need some and we need.